vain we jumped, never asking why. 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I will always want you. I can't live a lie running for my life. I will always want you.

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We grew up in a place where bloody murder was the sport. I know a few gold medalists. Now the thing that they're serving, you can't serve it on a fork. 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Have mercy on them, Lord. I know you're with them in the storm, even though it's hard to see.

0: 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Радіо Аверс.
1: I'm from the east side of America, where we choose pride over character, and we can pick sides, but this is us, this is us, this is. I live on the west side of America, where they spin lies into fairy dust,

0: 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Радіо Аверс.
1: When she wakes up, she runs to the mirror. All that she thinks is I wish I was thinner, as she tugs at her skin.

Halloween party, we were only 14. Thought you had a guy, but you were only talking. We played a game, then a game, forget the name, and the man we kissed. Different direction, but we had a connection. Tried to be the class clown to get your attention, but you were shy with a spark in your eyes. I couldn't resist.